0: Country 98.7 and Chris Stapleton. Oh, here's what I want to think of going into this weekend.
1: Okay.
0: I want you to consider this.
1: Okay? What?
0: Because I'm not a cat person. You guys know that. Mm-hmm. I'm allergic to cats.
2: Yeah.
0: Doesn't mean I don't like them. They're fine. Whatever.
1: They're cats.
0: Their attitude. Anyway, a Place for Meow Rescue, which you've heard of, I think.
2: Meow.
0: I think Amy, doesn't she do an article for that in the Rapid City Post?
1: Yeah, because they're building a Black Humane Society. Is that what you're talking about?
0: No,
1: yeah.
0: A Place for Meow Rescue.
1: Oh, never mind that.
0: Yeah, they are now offering a 50% discount on adoption fees for cats 6 months and older at the Rapid City Petco because no cats were adopted over the weekend when they did the same thing.
2: Oh. Not one?
0: Not a single one.
2: Listen, I'm allergic to cats, but I'll find a way.
0: Yeah, each cat available
2: Benadryl
0: for adoption.
2: Me up. Let's go get a meow meow for my puppy to play with.
0: They're all spayed or neutered. They're microchipped. They're vaccinated. They're dewormed. They got to be indoor cats.
2: Yeah.
0: But nobody went and got a cat. I don't know why I'm so mad about it. I don't even like them.
2: I would seriously screen in my porch just so that a little meow meow could get a little outdoorsy time.
0: Well, and that's it. That's wonderful. But I'm saying I just want people to know.
2: Hear me out.
0: 50% discount on adoption fees right now through a Place for Meow Rescue because they have a bunch of cats don't have homes.
2: Can we post pictures of these cats up for adoption?
0: I think we do that already on the Rabbit City Post. I think this is the one that Amy
2: covers.
0: Okay,
2: so if people want to like go and look and see them, where is the location that they can go and see them at?
0: Petco. Stitch, you want another cat?
1: I don't have a cat. But I would, my daughter would love me if I got a cat. But the problem is I have three dogs and a baby.
0: That's the new sitcom coming this fall to NBC. Three dogs and a baby.
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16: From the Waring Sturgis Ford Weather Center, I'm meteorologist Ember Sky. Mostly clear tonight with a low near 72. Saturday brings sunshine and a slight chance of afternoon storms, reaching 106. More storms are possible Saturday night, then sunny Sunday with a high of 105.
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0: 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Afternoons never sounded so good.
1: 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It's a party.
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0: Zimmerman, Chevy Silverado on the cat. All right, again, remember that we're heading into this very, very hot weekend.
1: It's
0: with
1: hot.
0: Lots to do. The days of 76. Sorry. There is entirely too much yelling on this show.
2: Well, entirely too much. We have a lot of anger issues.
0: I like everything
2: that we like to take out on the mic,
0: issues.
2: Apparently, and on the listeners' ears.
0: I like everybody just to calm down because we're heading into a weekend.
2: So speaking of this weekend, heading into it.
0: Quit it.
2: I might have to go find me a little mitten kitten.
0: Maybe you can. What do you make mittens out of, or what do you?
2: No.
0: About?
2: Apparently, they've got like a little extra thumb or something. They call them mitten kittens.
0: You know, this just made me think. When it comes, which do you like to be quieter in, hot weather or cold weather?
1: What?
2: Which is quieter?
1: What's the question?
0: No. You guys have been. Have been so loud all afternoon. Okay. And when things get really hot, I like everything to be really quiet.
1: Really?
0: Okay? Yeah.
2: Because you get grouchy.
0: In the snow and everything, the quiet is already there. It's already built in.
2: Sometimes it carries in the cold, crisp air.
0: Right. So I just want you to...
1: Are we going to get snow this
0: year? Just bring it down.
1: Because we didn't get any last year.
2: I heard that, and I thought I was so excited.
1: And that's why Pactolus... Have you seen pictures of Jenny Gulch, man? It's kind of sad.
2: Water's down this year.
0: There's nothing in it practically.
2: So the fire risk is also up high.
0: Yeah, the fire risk is higher than it's ever been. And I swear to God, if any of you people start a fire this weekend,
1: at least it rained.
2: Me and my mitten kin are going to come and find you and scratch your eyes out.
0: You're getting spanked.
2: Whoa! I didn't say anything about spanking.
0: Anyway, all right. Wait, hold on. We're not done yet. Hang on.
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0: That is Hardy with Tim McGraw, Morgan Wallen, and Eric Church. That's called MacArthur.
1: It is, as we're wrapping things up this afternoon, it's National Tequila Day. So you should go find a good tequila, a sipping tequila, not a you tequila.
2: K-Posse used to have a lot of tequila there.
3: So I would assume
2: Macaulay that doesn't exist anymore.
1: Macaulay does.
2: Yeah.
1: Puerto Vallarta is a good tequila bar, too. The Windsor has a great selection of tequilas. 445 has a good selection of tequilas.
2: Is Windsor that place next to the IPA house?
1: The Independent Ale House?
3: Yeah. It's the same owners.
1: Same owners. Yeah.
3: They have Justin and Jeannie, good people. Cool. We love Justin and Jeannie.
1: We do. They're great people.
2: I got to meet them for the first time, and I also love them.
1: They're very cool. Go get a tequila sunrise or something. That'd be good in this kind of weather. Be refreshing.
3: A tequila sunrise. You want to make fun of me about how I drink, and you want to go get a tequila sunrise.
1: Tequila sunrises are what adults drink.
3: No,
1: okay?
3: That's what little
1: shots,
3: baby...
1: Shots of whatever Jager bombs
3: drink.
1: You do are not for adults. They're for college kids.
3: Yeah, well,
1: and kids that
3: I'm
1: don't know.
3: On every piece of youth that I have, baby.
1: No, you are. All right, have a good weekend, everybody. Thanks for listening.
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8: From the Waring Sturgis Ford Weather Center, I'm meteorologist Ember Sky. Mostly clear tonight with a low near 72. Saturday brings sunshine and a slight chance of afternoon storms, reaching 106. More storms are possible Saturday night, then sunny Sunday with a high of 105.
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Elena and Chase Matthew. It's All My Exes. Thanks for listening to The Second Shift. We'll be back again with you on Monday. Please have a great weekend. Please be safe this weekend. 106 tomorrow, 105 on Sunday. Do what you gotta do.

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3: 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McCarthy. I still believe that. 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I absolutely believe that J.J. McCarthy will be traded before week one.
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10: From the Waring Sturgis Ford Weather Center, I'm meteorologist Ember Sky. Mostly clear tonight with a low near 72. Saturday brings sunshine and a slight chance of afternoon storms, reaching 106. More storms are possible Saturday night, then sunny Sunday with a high of 105.
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15: From the Waring Sturgis Ford Weather Center, I'm meteorologist Ember Sky. Mostly clear tonight with a low near 72. Saturday brings sunshine and a slight chance of afternoon storms, reaching 106. More storms are possible Saturday night, then sunny Sunday with a high of 105.
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9: From the Waring Sturgis Ford Weather Center, I'm meteorologist Ember Sky. Mostly clear tonight with a low near 72. Saturday brings sunshine and a slight chance of afternoon storms, reaching 106. More storms are possible Saturday night, then sunny Sunday with a high of 105.
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15: From the Waring Sturgis Ford Weather Center, I'm meteorologist Ember Sky. Mostly clear tonight with a low near 72. Saturday brings sunshine and a slight chance of afternoon storms, reaching 106. More storms are possible Saturday night, then sunny Sunday with a high of 105.
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13: From the Waring Sturgis Ford Weather Center, I'm meteorologist Ember Sky. Mostly clear tonight with a low near 72. Saturday brings sunshine and a slight chance of afternoon storms, reaching 106. More storms are possible Saturday night, then sunny Sunday with a high of 105.
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10: From the Waring Sturgis Ford Weather Center, I'm meteorologist Ember Sky. Mostly clear tonight with a low near 72. Saturday brings sunshine and a slight chance of afternoon storms, reaching 106. More storms are possible Saturday night, then sunny Sunday with a high of 105.
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6: From the Waring Sturgis Ford Weather Center, I'm meteorologist Ember Sky. Mostly clear tonight with a low near 72. Saturday brings sunshine and a slight chance of afternoon storms, reaching 106. More storms are possible Saturday night, then sunny Sunday with a high of 105.
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13: From the Waring Sturgis Ford Weather Center, I'm meteorologist Ember Sky. Mostly clear tonight with a low near 72. Saturday brings sunshine and a slight chance of afternoon storms, reaching 106. More storms are possible Saturday night, then sunny Sunday with a high of 105.
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11: From the Waring Sturgis Ford Weather Center, I'm meteorologist Ember Sky. Mostly clear tonight with a low near 72. Saturday brings sunshine and a slight chance of afternoon storms, reaching 106. More storms are possible Saturday night, then sunny Sunday with a high of 105.
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2: Ladies and gentlemen, Vikings guy day one.
3: And he was clocked with McCarthy. And I don't think there's this relationship between McCarthy and O'Connell that people think there is.
2: Really?
3: And I truly think that O'Connell wanted nothing to do with J.J. McCarthy. I still believe that. Wow. I absolutely believe that J.J. McCarthy will be traded before week one.
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13: From the Waring Sturgis Ford Weather Center, I'm meteorologist Ember Sky. Mostly clear tonight with a low near 72. Saturday brings sunshine and a slight chance of afternoon storms, reaching 106. More storms are possible Saturday night, then sunny Sunday with a high of 105.
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7: From the Waring Sturgis Ford Weather Center, I'm meteorologist Ember Sky. Overnight stays mostly clear with a low near 72. Later today brings a slight chance of afternoon storms and a high near 106. Saturday evening storms are possible, then Sunday turns sunny and hot, reaching 105.
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4: From the Waring Sturgis Ford Weather Center, I'm meteorologist Ember Sky. Overnight stays mostly clear with a low near 72. Later today brings a slight chance of afternoon storms and a high near 106. Saturday evening storms are possible, then Sunday turns sunny and hot, reaching 105.
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When it's last call and they kick us out the door. 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
9: From the Waring Sturgis Ford Weather Center, I'm meteorologist Ember Sky. Overnight stays mostly clear with a low near 72. Later today brings a slight chance of afternoon storms and a high near 106. Saturday evening storms are possible, then Sunday turns sunny and hot, reaching 105.
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9: From the Waring Sturgis Ford Weather Center, I'm meteorologist Ember Sky. Overnight stays mostly clear with a low near 72. Later today brings a slight chance of afternoon storms and a high near 106. Saturday evening storms are possible, then Sunday turns sunny and hot, reaching 105.
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4: From the Waring Sturgis Ford Weather Center, I'm meteorologist Ember Sky. Overnight stays mostly clear with a low near 72. Later today brings a slight chance of afternoon storms and a high near 106. Saturday evening storms are possible, then Sunday turns sunny and hot, reaching 105.
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8: From the Waring Sturgis Ford Weather Center, I'm meteorologist Ember Sky. Overnight stays mostly clear with a low near 72. Later today brings a slight chance of afternoon storms and a high near 106. Saturday evening storms are possible, then Sunday turns sunny and hot, reaching 105.
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6: From the Waring Sturgis Ford Weather Center, I'm meteorologist Ember Sky. Overnight stays mostly clear with a low near 72. Later today brings a slight chance of afternoon storms and a high near 106. Saturday evening storms are possible, then Sunday turns sunny and hot, reaching 105.
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4: From the Waring Sturgis Ford Weather Center, I'm meteorologist Ember Sky. Overnight stays mostly clear with a low near 72. Later today brings a slight chance of afternoon storms and a high near 106. Saturday evening storms are possible, then Sunday turns sunny and hot, reaching 105.
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0: 92. Later today brings a slight chance of afternoon storms and a high near 106. Saturday evening storms are possible, then Sunday turns sunny and hot, reaching 105.
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9: From the Waring Sturgis Ford Weather Center, I'm meteorologist Ember Sky. Overnight stays mostly clear with a low near 72. Later today brings a slight chance of afternoon storms and a high near 106. Saturday evening storms are possible, then Sunday turns sunny and hot, reaching 105.
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12: From the Waring Sturgis Ford Weather Center, I'm meteorologist Ember Sky. Overnight stays mostly clear with a low near 72. Later today brings a slight chance of afternoon storms and a high near 106. Saturday evening storms are possible, then Sunday turns sunny and hot, reaching 105.
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1: One of the things me and my wife,
2: one
1: of my favorite things that she does is like she'll take her fingers and rub them through my hair, or like she'll rub my neck or something with her hands, you know? I think when any woman does that to you as a man, you're like, what do you need? You
2: know, like, all like, day.
1: Did you need all my money or something? Like a dog. Oh. Uh-huh. Apparently, America feels that way because Americans are flocking to get their heads rubbed.
2: By whom?
1: Masseuses. People are getting 60 to 90 minute head, neck, and shoulder, mostly the face massages.
2: Whoa, where can you get these? Can you get that where you get massages?
1: I don't know.
3: This isn't a new thing. I'm sorry. This has been around a while.
1: Yeah, that's what it says.
2: I'm out of the loop on the massage thing.
1: It's getting more popular here in America. Apparently, it's been super popular in the 90s in Japan, and then like it kind of came over. But yeah.
3: You know what I've seen that's new is those Indian head masseuse guys. And they like, the guys come in, this is for men, and they massage their scalp and then they like hit them around on stuff, like smack them. Have you seen those?
2: I think I saw a video of that.
3: They're like
2: really
3: rough. Like they shake your head and scratch it and then they whack you.
1: Just trying to knock out bad memories.
3: And then you're done. You're just like, you're dizzy.
1: Wow, I feel amazing. It's called a concussion. Come and get the concussion massage. No, that sounds horrible, but this sounds great. I don't know if I could sit through 90 minutes of somebody just on the face, head. Neck and shoulders, okay. Mm-hmm. You know what I mean? But face, I don't mind my face being rubbed. I can't say any massage I've ever gotten, I've ever actually gotten a face rub.
2: I've never heard of that.
1: But
2: a couple
1: massages, maybe. Back when I had my skullet, this lady was like, you got hair in all the wrong places. And I was

0: 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I'm R.F. 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We're right off I-90 at Chamberlain and Ocoma. Hey, can you smell that? 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You're too far away. 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I'm talking about our South Dakota raised Big Bison Burgers and our country fried steak and our Philly cheesesteak. What's more American than a piece of Al's homemade apple pie? 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Happy anniversary, America.
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4: From the Waring Sturgis Ford Weather Center, I'm meteorologist Ember Sky. A red flag warning and heat advisory are in effect this weekend. Scattered thunderstorms develop afternoon with today's high near 106. Tonight's low falls to 78, then Sunday stays sunny and hot near 105.
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1: So, like, thinking about eating out, we've been talking about eating out all hour.
2: Yes.
1: And comparing it pricing and stuff. But when you go out, do you guys go all out to eat out? Or every time you go out, are you budget minded? Because, like, for me personally, growing up, we would go out maybe once a week as a family. Yeah. Maybe. And it was always celebratory minded. It was always like, yeah, it's the end of the week or something, right? So it was kind of an all-out, like, budget wasn't really necessary. Budget's always a concern, but it wasn't like, you know, no, you Brandon, you can't get the steak. Can you get the grilled cheese instead? You know what I mean?
2: Yeah,
1: it was like, no, no, get the steak. We're out. Go ahead. So that's how my mind always works. When I'm out to eat, I'm like, let's eat.
2: Yeah. Definitely. I guess I don't think budget-wise necessarily. I just think about what I'm eating specifically.
1: Yeah.
2: And especially with trying to eat healthier lately, I mostly just get chicken breast and vegetables for a long time now.
3: Nice.
2: That's pretty much all I get. Can I just get a chicken breast and some sautéed veggies? Like, it's a lot.
1: I've got that at Murphy's.
2: But it's cheap.
1: I mean, like, can I just get you a little side salad with two chicken breasts on top? And they're like, sure.
2: Yeah. It's cheap. It's accidentally budgeting.
1: What do you do, Amy?
3: We go out to eat every Sunday after church, and I usually think it's a waste of money because I'm on a GLP-1 and I take two bites and I'm full.
2: Do you go to the same place?
3: I like to share a meal. I'll find somebody at the table who wants to share a meal with me.
1: Yeah.
2: Do you go to the same place or do you go to different places?
3: We go to the Salt Block a lot.
2: Okay.
3: The BFW, cool. But they're done with their
2: breakfast
3: Sunday
2: thing.
3: Brunch right now.
2: Oh, brunch. Yeah. Okay.
1: Oh, cool.
3: We just like to find new places that have Sunday.
1: The wife is venturing into celiac possible. She's got celiac possibly disease or whatever in the heck she's got going on. And so the other day, when last Saturday when we played at Murphy's, she came down and met for dinner and brought Malia down. And they had a gluten-free option that the wife freaking loved. It was like a chicken breast with portobello mushrooms and veggies and stuff. And she was like, that was probably the best meal I've had in a long time. That was so good.
2: Yeah. Mm.
1: So like what it costs, I don't know, because they paid for it. But it's like, I don't want to say it was 15 or 20 bucks.
2: I think that thing was like 15, 16 bucks tops.
1: But it's like, that's how we have to eat out. You know, it's like you or like you, Zach, order what we want. Rather than like, well, this is $10. I guess I'll take that instead, you know?
2: Yeah, and it's just happened to be lucky that what I was getting is cheap lately.
1: But yeah.
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1: This is going to be controversial for sure, because I feel like a lot of people are going to be like, oh, I've got this. But first I want to tell you about this gentleman from Nova Scotia. Eric Poland is his name. He's a father of five, and he cannot maintain employment since 2023. He's got a problem I'll bring up later. He's been trying to take jobs and support his family, but every time he works somewhere, they accuse him of being an alcoholic and drinking too much.
2: Why?
1: And being drunk on the job. Well, I'll tell you why. It's because of Otto Brewery Syndrome.
2: Oh.
1: His body literally is brewing alcohol
2: inside of his
1: inside
2: stomach.
1: Inside of his system.
3: Wow, yeah. That's weird.
2: Uh-huh.
1: Yeah, and so...
2: I've heard of this, actually. I can't remember where, but...
1: Yeah, I've heard of it, too, but I always thought it was a joke or a hoax.
2: It's like, gotta
1: okay,
2: be rare.
1: Sure. No, man, it's just like I'm walking, and all of a sudden I'm drunk.
2: That's crazy, dude.
1: Yeah, I'm like, yeah, whatever, dude, you're lying. But no, it's a real thing. Apparently, there's less than 100 documented cases worldwide, so it makes diagnosis and treatment really challenging because they don't know yet. They just don't know enough about it. But there's something with the enzymes in his stomach that he processes certain things faster, and then essentially it makes alcohol in his system.
2: Oh, dude,
1: while it's processing food.
2: It's fermenting the carbs into ethanol. Oh, yeah. My gosh.
1: And also, he'll be like, he'll be at work, he'll be taking care of his kids, and just all of a sudden be like, son of a bitch.
2: Oh, no.
1: Why? Just one of you guys are going to have to drive home. Can one of you guys go get daddy a lift?
2: No, dude, that sucks.
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7: From the Waring Sturgis Ford Weather Center, I'm meteorologist Ember Sky. A red flag warning and heat advisory are in effect this weekend. Scattered thunderstorms develop afternoon with today's high near 106. Tonight's low falls to 78, then Sunday stays sunny and hot near 105.
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1: I don't know if you guys remember us talking about this story a while back where this lady got in trouble for stealing a tumbler for breast milk.
2: Oh, I remember. I remember it very well. You're a big fan of breast milk, right?
1: Apparently.
2: Yeah.
1: I mean, I have drank some breast milk. It's pretty good. Yeah. From my wife. And I get the complications with breastfeeding because you got to pump.
3: This is disturbing.
1: You got to pump that stuff. Yep. You got to store it somewhere. You don't want it to go bad.
2: Mm-hmm.
1: You know, say if you're at work, then, and I mean to tell you, when the wife was breastfeeding and we were pumping and stuff, we'd be at restaurants and she's like, I got to put this in a fridge.
2: Yeah.
1: So it'd be the weirdest place is, hey, do you have a refrigerator?
2: Well, I mean, and the Stanley Cup is a high quality containment receptacle.
1: Yeah,
2: man.
1: It is.
2: So
1: I totally get it.
2: Keeping breast milk in there is probably a safe place for it to last.
1: Yeah, exactly. Yeah. And so I get it. And you have to store it somewhere cold because it hasn't been pasteurized. I have no idea.
2: I don't know what that means. I don't know.
1: Anyways, she's been in trouble with it, but Ariana Moss is taking a plea deal because she's saying she has to go to 6-month program of like shoplifting awareness.
2: Oh, good.
1: Just to pay some fines. And then after that 6 months, they'll drop the charges. So that was pretty nice because she took a $60 40-ounce insulated tumbler from Highland Recreation Center. But
2: good. She's gonna learn her lesson and learn how to not steal because stealing is bad.
1: Do you guys think this is weird? She was one of the supervisors there.
2: That's super weird.
1: And she stole it. And in my mind, I think it's weird because I'm like, well, but if she's a supervisor or the manager or something, she's probably just gonna take care of it at another time. You know what I mean? But it's security footage shows her like hiding it and walking out. Well, I'm like, well, yeah, you don't want every employee doing that. She's a manager, so she'll probably take care of it later.
2: Yeah.
1: Is that weird of me to think that way? You know, like, have you ever been a manager somewhere and been like, I've never worked at a clothing store, but be like, I'm going to take this jacket, I'll pay for it later.
2: I know.

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11: From the Waring Sturgis Ford Weather Center, I'm meteorologist Ember Sky. A red flag warning and heat advisory are in effect this weekend. Scattered thunderstorms develop afternoon with today's high near 106. Tonight's low falls to 78, then Sunday stays sunny and hot near 105.
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1: So, Zachy Moon, you were talking about like canceling plans, or like your age group is like, hey, you're halfway through something. It's like, cool, well, I'm going to be an adult and go home now.
2: It's wild.
1: Instead of partying all night or whatever.
2: Never thought I'd feel that way.
1: what's like the other version of that? My old wife was like this. She was very good at planning and setting up an itinerary for the day or the weekend. And I don't know. I can't remember if she actually enjoyed it or if she, that was just her personality. It's just what she did. I think she enjoyed it. But like, I remember going on a cruise ship one time or even on her honeymoon. And she had planned out like all the times. And I'm very much I'm along for the ride kind of guy.
3: Yeah.
1: Like, yeah, whatever. Let's go do what I don't really care what we do. Let's go. Life is an adventure. Take me, you know? And, so I didn't mind it, but I remember on the cruise being a little bit older and we had like other people with us. I remember being like, oh, man, she got us booked up so tight.
2: like you don't have time to relax. Like,
1: when do we sleep? And can I take a nap and get sunburnt by the pool? Or is there anywhere I can just have some fun?
2: That's a part of a cruise, I think.
4: Right. If you have kids with you, though, it's good to have, you know, that person.
1: Yeah. No, it's a great thing. It's a great thing. It was a great quality. But have you ever been around people who are like that, though? Like playing, okay, here's our weekend plans. We're going to wake up at 7. No, first of all, you are. And then you said weekend and waking up at 7? Uh-uh. And then by 8 o'clock, we'll be done with breakfast and everybody's going to be ready to go. Whoa, back the bus up. No.
2: I'll tell you this. My life is scheduled pretty darn tightly already.
1: Mm-hmm.
2: So when I have free time and I'm doing whatever it is, I don't care. If it's on vacation or if even it's just the weekend and I actually don't have a show or have to go, you know, do something else like Hot Hunks, whatever. I got free time. I want to do nothing or whatever I want, and I don't want to dictate it by some schedule at all. Yeah. Like when people are, even on Sunday, people are like, you want to go meet for brunch at this time? I'm like, maybe. Perhaps. No,
1: give me a general area and time.
2: I'll let you know 10 minutes before you get there.
1: Holla at me when you're on the way. I'll let you know if I'm coming.
2: Yeah, exactly. You've got 6 people going? Cool. I don't have to be there. I might not.
4: I don't like to plan things because then when the time comes up, I don't want to go.
2: Exactly, yeah.
4: So, yeah.
1: I'm always way more ambitious than I actually want to be.
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8: Here you go.
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0: And now, back to the Roadhouse Show Best Ofs.
1: So, banning yourself from an establishment.
2: Yeah.
1: All right, it's a thing in wherever this chick did it. I think it should be a thing here in South Dakota.
2: But you can pick anything, like not just gambling addiction or whatever.
1: Like Golden Corral.
2: Yeah.
1: I go in there and I murder. Get me out of here.
2: Or like certain stores, like where you could, like a clothing store specifically, like if you have a shopping addiction.
1: Yeah.
2: You pointed at me.
3: I don't have a shopping addiction.
1: Women have shopping addiction.
2: Oh, just in general.
3: Yeah. I would ban myself from Amazon.
2: That's a big one for
1: you. You go to log in, it's like, bah, bah, you have to create a whole nother email and everything.
2: Oh my God.
3: I'd be calling my mom, hey, can you order me something?
2: Some Amazon stuff. Sending a list to her every week. This is my Amazon.
1: You're just getting your itch. And you just, could you just do this one thing for
3: just
1: me?
3: One. Just order anything. I don't care what it is.
1: You're meeting
2: the
1: people.
2: Box. I just need the box.
1: Are you meeting people in the alleyway? You got an Amazon box?
2: Oh, my God.
3: I haven't been to the recycling place all week.
1: Yeah. Or like, I mean, it'd be cool in cases if you knew you had an alcohol problem or spending money. And you're like, ban me from said bar. I go to Joe's place all the time. I'm blacklisted.
2: Ban me from the ATM.
1: The ATM or Dick and Jane's. I go there way too much, and so it's like, get me out of there. Don't let me in there.
2: That's anymore. A real story for you. That's
1: hilarious. It's just these are things for me.
2: Where would I ban myself from?
1: Food places mostly is where my addiction
2: is. That's a big one too. I think I would ban myself from any like food places.
3: Jimmy John's.
2: Yeah.
1: You go to make an order, try to disguise your voice. This is Amy. No.
3: This is Regina.
2: Yeah, exactly. How do you do that? How do they not get out?
1: Your caller ID came up, and you banned yourself from Jimmy John's.
2: Or they see your address come up when you give it to them, and they're just like, nope, red flagged.
1: Cancel that order. She's banned herself.
3: That's bullshit.
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9: From the Waring Sturgis Ford Weather Center, I'm meteorologist Ember Skye. A red flag warning and heat advisory are in effect this weekend. Scattered thunderstorms develop afternoon with today's high near 106. Tonight's low falls to 78, then Sunday stays sunny and hot near 105.
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1: They set a new world record.
2: Oh, what is it this time?
1: We're world record leaders and sharing world records over here. And I thought this reminded me of Amy.
2: Okay, what is it?
1: Well, over 1,000, 1,037 to be exact, Marilyn Monroe impersonators set a new world record.
2: Oh, okay, where at?
1: They were at the city's Forever Marilyn statue. And Marilyn Monroe gathered. I don't even know where this is at, to be honest with
2: you. That's okay. Yeah, yeah.
1: They previously broke the record that was held in 2020 in Australia for 254 people. So they blew it out of the water.
2: Whoa. Yeah, it's like five times.
1: Yeah. The organizers of the event thought they'd get 500 participants. They actually ended up getting, obviously, 1,037. But they had brought wigs and the dress for people to wear.
2: Yeah, I'm going to rewind a little bit here, though. That's awesome, by the way. That's cool. That's the way to do it.
1: Yeah.
2: To make sure it gets done. Why does it remind you of Amy?
1: I think if Amy put on a wig and a dress, she'd look like Marilyn Monroe.
3: I've dressed up like Marilyn
2: Monroe. I'm with you.
1: I could see she's even got a wig that looks like Marilyn Monroe, kind of.
2: Yeah,
3: that's a Marilyn Monroe wig.
1: It is? Oh,
3: yeah.
1: There you go. Nice. I think that's why I can see it.
2: For anyone who hasn't seen her in person, Amy is a very beautiful woman. So
1: yeah.
3: Oh, I am not.
2: Yeah.
1: Aww. And so I thought they forgot to call her. I also thought this was funny is Marilyn Monroe impersonators. Like, imagine you go to a show or a concert or something, and they're like opening up as a Marilyn Monroe impersonator.
2: That would be kind of awesome.
1: What does that mean? They just come out and stand over a fan and like hold their dress down?
2: I feel like there's more to what she did in her lifetime. But the thing is I also don't know. So I'm not going to judge you for that because I don't know either. But I feel like if they were going to impersonate, it would be stuff that, like references or like quotes from movies that she did that we don't know about.
1: Maybe
2: or something.
1: She walks out with all of her different boyfriends. Like I think she dated the president.
3: You guys,
1: or something.
3: She sang happy birthday to the president.
2: Oh, there we go.
1: Happy birthday, Mr. President.
3: Okay, we're done.
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4: From the Waring Sturgis Ford Weather Center, I'm meteorologist Ember Sky. A red flag warning and heat advisory are in effect this weekend. Scattered thunderstorms develop after noon with today's high near 106. Tonight's low falls to 78, then Sunday stays sunny and hot near 105.
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1: Guys, we all know that sometimes we would just want to leave work. You know what I mean? Not here that much because we just love it so much, but people want to leave work early. And sometimes you have good excuses and sometimes you don't. So I've got a list of some good excuses you can use.
2: Oh, thank goodness.
1: Yes. Brandon,
2: write these down, everybody.
1: Write them down, Brandon. All right. A pipe burst at your house. That's a huge lie. That's a huge lie that you...
3: That is a good one.
1: That is a good one, though. Your dog ate something questionable. I don't know if that one's going to...
3: Oh, yeah. What if your robot vacuum's, like, scheduled to come on and your dog just pooed all over the place?
1: Oh, my gosh.
2: That's funny. I never thought about that.
1: You have a robot vacuum, right?
3: Yes.
1: Two of them.
2: It won't pick it up. Or it'll just smear.
1: I gotta get there. It's 10 feet away.
2: I'd like to think mine would sense it and then just the pile itself and then drive around it.
1: And think it's like a full object.
2: Unless it's like diarrhea and then it's just like plowing through and smearing it everywhere.
1: You could say you broke a tooth. I guess if you're not here, what? That's a weird one to say.
2: Do you call in?
1: You
2: I broke a tooth.
1: Yeah, exactly. And the next one's your car broke down. So you're clearly calling in for these ones. This is just calling in sick. All right, whatever. I thought we were leaving work early. You could say jury duty. I feel like that's a hard one to pull off, isn't it?
2: Yeah, it would be hard to fake it.
1: Yeah, to fake jury duty.
3: You have to have the letter.
1: Oh, yeah. See, boom.
2: I think you have to kind of show that.
1: This is one that you could say you had to go get a physical and it's taking longer than you expected.
2: Oh, yeah. Well, I've had to go get my CDL physical sometimes, well, like every couple of years, and you go in, you get the physical, and sometimes you got to wait. I mean, it's a doctor checkup.
1: Yeah.
2: You know what I mean?
1: The one that's not on this list, though, that I've always thought was the best excuse to just leave work if you needed to is I pooped my pants.
2: But did you actually?
1: You have to actually poop your pants to do it. You have to really do it.
2: I gotta go.
1: But they can never tell you can't leave work if you pooped your pants.
2: You have to tell
3: them. They would want you to leave.
1: They would absolutely want you to get as far away from them as possible.
2: Houston, I just pooped my pants. I want to stay. Can I just stay and use my own studio?
3: He would be like, but I pooped my pants first.
2: Yes. So he leaves first.
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1: We all hate mosquitoes. I know, I'm sick of them.
2: Oh, I love them.
1: You love mosquitoes? Okay.
2: No,
1: okay.
2: Of
1: she
2: not.
1: Loves them. And
3: I prefer them when they get in my
2: they
3: ear.
2: They love me, though.
1: Okay, gross, yeah. First of all, the bites alone suck, but they can spread a ton of diseases that cause a lot of trouble and honestly ruin a lot of lives.
3: Yeah.
1: Google, out in California, is actually seeking approval to release 32 million sterile mosquitoes in the United States.
3: But why?
1: So they want to release 32 million sterile mosquitoes because essentially what will happen is that they will be spread into the population of mosquitoes and then they will mate with other mosquitoes and it would, but they will not be able to reproduce. And slowly it'll actually kill the population of mosquitoes. And there have been countries that have done this exact same thing and they have reduced their mosquito population by 70% within a year.
3: So because they're sterile.
1: Because they're sterile, because they're shooting blanks, essentially.
3: Wow.
1: They got 32 million of them around.
3: How do you give a vasectomy to a mosquito? I thought the surgery was hard for me. You know what I mean?
2: I'm a little concerned here, because what are they doing to these mosquitoes to cause this? And then they turn around and bite us? Are they, like, infecting us with some kind of toxin?
1: Oh, yeah. See, I've never thought about it like that. I'm pretty sure they're just trying to get rid of the mosquitoes that are causing all of these diseases.
3: You know what they do? They sell them as, these are protein mosquitoes. So, like, if you get bit by one of them, it's like giving you a dose of protein. Maybe true. It might be a lie. I'm just saying.
1: Yeah. Well, I don't know. That sounds kind of cool to me. The males don't bite and they don't carry the disease themselves. So
3: cool.
1: Yeah. They're just here to mate with all the wild females that are carrying this nastiness and then they will never get pregnant and then they die out. So throughout generations of the mosquitoes, less and less are made.
3: This is almost like the conversation I had with my son not too long ago.
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12: From the Waring Sturgis Ford Weather Center, I'm meteorologist Ember Sky. A red flag warning and heat advisory are in effect this weekend. Scattered thunderstorms develop afternoon with today's high near 106. Tonight's low falls to 78, then Sunday stays sunny and hot near 105.
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1: When you guys go work out or do athletic things, is there a certain thing? Do you watch TV? Do you listen to music? What kind of music? Is it silence?
2: I'm glad you asked this because recently it's changed a little bit for me. I've always listened to music. I've always had whatever, like my liked songs on Spotify. So it would just be a random conglomeration of whatever. But as of late, I've been listening to podcasts. It's super, even when I'm heavy lifting or like high interval training, it's wild, but I'm listening to like podcasts, a comedy podcast, specifically the Workaholics guys, that show, mm-hmm. if you ever watched it, it's called This Is Important. I've been listening to that because it's about an hour and a half each episode, a little bit less, but I do my treadmill and then it's the hour that I do of like my actual lifting mm-hmm. and it's like perfect and then I'm done.
1: So it's good enough, or you can just, it's something to occupy your mind
2: mm-hmm.
1: and you can keep your physical side busy.
2: Yeah.
1: It's cool. I can see that, mm-hmm. Amy.
3: That'd be some rock and roll for sure.
1: Yeah?
3: Mm-hmm.
1: Rock and roll and stuff. I think for me, at the gym, like, they have music playing and we're listening and talking to each other and stuff. Okay. But it's always upbeat, something cool. It changes every day. Could be, like, 90s hip-hop. Could be rock. Could be whatever. But I definitely like upbeat, something with a drive to it. Even if I don't know it, it doesn't bother me. Just something that pushes you.
2: Yeah.
1: But I noticed, I remember back when I'd go work out at the Y and stuff, and I'd be running on their ellipticals or whatever.
2: Mm-hmm.
1: If I found a good TV show or something like ESPN or a football game or a baseball game or something, and I'd be sitting there watching this game and forget
2: yeah.
1: I was even moving.
2: Yep.
1: You know, and like all of a sudden 30 minutes goes by and it goes beep. You know,
2: my only what? Issue with entertainment like that, though, is that I'm listening to this podcast and it's a comedy podcast.
1: Yeah.
2: So I'll be lifting something really heavy. I'll be in the middle of it and I'll just be like, you know, that yeah. strong face. Start laughing and people are probably like, why is this guy laughing
1: like,
2: right now?
1: Or you're sitting psycho. On the bench about to get ready and you're like, that's funny.
2: Yes, dude.
1: I'm like, creep.
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1: From the Waring Sturgis Ford Weather Center, I'm meteorologist Ember Sky. A red flag warning and heat advisory are in effect this weekend. Scattered thunderstorms develop afternoon with today's high near 106. Tonight's low falls to 78, then Sunday stays sunny and hot near 105.
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1: So we're talking about feeling older than you are and how I just had that one instance. And I'm sure a lot of people are like, oh my gosh, you still play football or you still play softball? Aren't you getting old? I'm like, I'm not even that old. You know, I know people who play softball in their 60s and 70s and they're good. So I'm like, those are my goals. But research involving 3,200 adults revealed that feeling older than one's chronological age is strongly predicting about like poor sleep quality, daytime functioning problems. And a study found that participants who felt older reported more insomnia symptoms, irregular sleep patterns, and greater sleep-related impairments.
2: Yeah.
1: And I think we all know this guy in our lives. We all know these people who are like, I'm up at 3:30 in the morning and I just can't seem to sleep in. But yet they also take an afternoon nap for like 2 hours or whatever.
2: Or they sleep in way too much because they just don't feel like moving, or they like, yeah, exactly. I don't know. They don't move at all. It's mobility is one of the biggest things that you see in older fit people. Mm-hmm. And they're always just like, just keep moving. Yep. It doesn't matter what you do. You don't have to lift a weight. You don't have to necessarily go for walks. You can do either, or you can do whatever you want. You can like go ice skating every day. I don't know, but you just got to stay.
1: Like a bad hips coming.
2: You just got to stay mobile, man.
3: Yeah. When I was in the Netherlands, we were on this boat ride and they were talking about how everybody rides their bikes and every person in the family has two bikes to their name because you park it here and ride a boat there or whatever. And some lady tourist was like, so what do you do when you get older? And the guy was like, you still ride your bike because people are so active there. Yeah. They're riding their bike till they die. You know,
1: it's wild. Those people are in our community too. Like you ever like go to any of these bike shops or watch like an event that has to do with mountain biking or anything?
2: Go cycling, to Spearfish.
1: Spearfish. Yeah. You'll see like, I'm like my parents age people mountain biking. Mm-hmm. Are they the fast or the first one to the top? No, but who cares? Nobody's racing. They're doing it. You know what I mean? And you're like, in my mind, I'm like goals. You know, like
3: you just have to keep moving.
1: Just have to.
3: Don't let the old man in.
1: I've always wanted to mountain bike to work and back home, and I've always had stupid reasons not to. And I really feel like I still could.
2: All three of us should get bikes.
3: I have one.
1: I got one.
2: I don't. I need one.
3: I have one you can use.
2: I would love to. I'm serious.
3: I will bring it to you.
2: Okay, ride it here.
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7: From the Waring Sturgis Ford Weather Center, I'm meteorologist Ember Sky. A red flag warning and heat advisory are in effect this weekend. Scattered thunderstorms develop afternoon with today's high near 106. Tonight's low falls to 78, then Sunday stays sunny and hot near 105.
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3: For the first time in South Dakota's 136-year history, we are heading to a runoff election for governor. 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
7: From the Waring Sturgis Ford Weather Center, I'm meteorologist Ember Sky. A red flag warning and heat advisory are in effect this weekend. Scattered thunderstorms develop afternoon with today's high near 106. Tonight's low falls to 78, then Sunday stays sunny and hot near 105.
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6: From the Waring Sturgis Ford Weather Center, I'm meteorologist Ember Sky. A red flag warning and heat advisory are in effect this weekend. Scattered thunderstorms develop afternoon, with today's high near 106. Tonight's low falls to 78, then Sunday stays sunny and hot near 105.
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13: From the Waring Sturgis Ford Weather Center, I'm meteorologist Ember Skye. A red flag warning and heat advisory are in effect this weekend. Scattered thunderstorms develop afternoon with today's high near 106. Tonight's low falls to 78, then Sunday stays sunny and hot near 105.
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1: Ladies and gentlemen, Vikings guy, day one.
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2: 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I still believe that. Wow. I absolutely believe that J.J. McCarthy will be traded before week one.
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11: From the Waring Sturgis Ford Weather Center, I'm meteorologist Ember Sky. A red flag warning and heat advisory are in effect this weekend. Scattered thunderstorms develop afternoon, with today's high near 106. Tonight's low falls to 78, then Sunday stays sunny and hot near 105.
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9: From the Waring Sturgis Ford Weather Center, I'm meteorologist Ember Sky. The heat advisory is back through Sunday. Scattered thunderstorms develop this afternoon with mostly sunny skies and a high of 106. Tonight's low is 75. Sunday stays sunny and hot, reaching 104.
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7: From the Waring Sturgis Ford Weather Center, I'm meteorologist Ember Sky. The heat advisory is back through Sunday. Scattered thunderstorms develop this afternoon, with mostly sunny skies and a high of 106. Tonight's low is 75. Sunday stays sunny and hot, reaching 104.
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8: From the Waring Sturgis Ford Weather Center, I'm meteorologist Ember Sky. The heat advisory is back through Sunday. Scattered thunderstorms develop this afternoon, with mostly sunny skies and a high of 106. Tonight's low is 75. Sunday stays sunny and hot, reaching 104.
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10: From the Waring Sturgis Ford Weather Center, I'm meteorologist Ember Sky. The heat advisory is back through Sunday. Scattered thunderstorms develop this afternoon with mostly sunny skies and a high of 106. Tonight's low is 75. Sunday stays sunny and hot, reaching 104.
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9: From the Waring Sturgis Ford Weather Center, I'm meteorologist Ember Sky. The heat advisory is back through Sunday. Scattered thunderstorms develop this afternoon with mostly sunny skies and a high of 106. Tonight's low is 75. Sunday stays sunny and hot, reaching 104.
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2: For the first time in South Dakota's 136-year history, we are heading to a runoff election for governor. Here's what you need to know. Even if you miss the June primary, if you're registered, you can still vote on Tuesday, July 28th. This historic vote will likely decide our next governor. Polls are open from 7 a.m. to 7 p.m. Find your polling place at the Secretary of State's voter portal. 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
6: From the Waring Sturgis Ford Weather Center, I'm meteorologist Ember Sky. The heat advisory is back through Sunday. Scattered thunderstorms develop this afternoon with mostly sunny skies and a high of 106. Tonight's low is 75. Sunday stays sunny and hot, reaching 104.
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0: That way I don't change it up a whole lot, but every one of them is just knocks it out of the ballpark. You want to give me a list of your favorite salads?
1: My favorite is the taco salad, the Azteca.
0: And then we've also got a chef salad.
1: Bob salad and a blue walnut. I'd say that's probably our most popular salad.
0: It is by far, isn't it, with the salmon on it?
1: Yep.
0: And then some people don't realize, but we do have our hummus platter in the salad section, which is not a salad, but yet it's a light fare.
1: Healthy.
0: Yeah, and we make the hummus in-house, don't we?
1: And the flatbread that you eat with it.
0: And the flatbread. Year-round, we do sell quite a few of the ladles, leaves, and loaves.
1: We do.
0: And that consists
1: soup, salad, and bread.
0: Yep. It's bikini time. All right. It's summer swimsuit time. Which one is it? Come on, help me out.
1: Summer cover-up?
0: Summer cover-up time.
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5: From the Waring Sturgis Ford Weather Center, I'm meteorologist Ember Sky. The heat advisory is back through Sunday. Scattered thunderstorms develop this afternoon with mostly sunny skies and a high of 106. Tonight's low is 75. Sunday stays sunny and hot, reaching 104.
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1: For the first time in South Dakota's 136-year history, we are heading to a runoff election for governor. Here's what you need to know. 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This historic vote will likely decide our next governor. Polls are open from 7 a.m. to 7 p.m. Find your polling place at the Secretary of State's voter portal. 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
8: From the Waring Sturgis Ford Weather Center, I'm meteorologist Ember Sky. The heat advisory is back through Sunday. Scattered thunderstorms develop this afternoon with mostly sunny skies and a high of 106. Tonight's low is 75. Sunday stays sunny and hot, reaching 104.
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6: From the Waring Sturgis Ford Weather Center, I'm meteorologist Ember Sky. The heat advisory is back through Sunday. Scattered thunderstorms develop this afternoon with mostly sunny skies and a high of 106. Tonight's low is 75. Sunday stays sunny and hot, reaching 100.

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0: 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The PICA X Bronx Finals. 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
12: From the Waring Sturgis Ford Weather Center, I'm meteorologist Ember Sky. The heat advisory is back through Sunday. Scattered thunderstorms develop this afternoon with mostly sunny skies and a high of 106. Tonight's low is 75. Sunday stays sunny and hot, reaching 104.
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4: From the Waring Sturgis Ford Weather Center, I'm meteorologist Ember Sky. The heat advisory is back through Sunday. Scattered thunderstorms develop this afternoon with mostly sunny skies and a high of 106. Tonight's low is 75. Sunday stays sunny and hot, reaching 104.
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5: From the Waring Sturgis Ford Weather Center, I'm meteorologist Ember Sky. The heat advisory is back through Sunday. Scattered thunderstorms develop this afternoon with mostly sunny skies and a high of 106. Tonight's low is 75. Sunday stays sunny and hot, reaching 104.
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